0: Esta es K293 BF Comanche Trail, KFMK HD2, 106.5 FM. 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Keila Radio, siempre contigo.
1: You're so ugly. Nobody likes you. You were born a mistake.

0: Welcome to More Life Now, the radio outreach dedicated to helping you receive more of the abundant life God has given us. Today, Keith Moore is teaching from the Word of God, a message from the series, Eternal Life. Stay tuned, because at the end of this broadcast, we'll be giving you information on how you can receive a free copy of today's teaching. And now, Brother Moore.
1: He said, the big reason you're here is because you got free food. And the implication is they're wondering, can he just keep doing this? And maybe we won't even have to work anymore. If we can just find somebody's lunch, maybe he'll do this again. Verse 27. Labor, we'd say work not, don't work for the meat, we'd say food, don't work for the food which perishes, but for the food which endures to everlasting life. He talks about two different kinds of food, natural food and a spiritual food. And the rest of this chapter, he's talking about this. Don't work for the food which perishes. Now, we know we need groceries. But just like we've been talking, we are more than a body. We should not just live to take care of the body. That's a shallow life, and it's soon going to be over anyway. There's more to us than a brain and a body. We're spirit. We're soul. We have understanding. There's a spiritual part of us. And that spirit part of us needs to be fed food, just like the natural part of us needs to be fed food. Say it out loud, natural food, spiritual food. This is one of the big reasons we're supposed to come to church, to get fed. It's one of the big reasons you're to read your chapter every day, to get fed. What's getting fed? My spirit. My spirit. Just as real. Now, this is not imaginary. This is not just a mental concept. Just as real as natural food going in your mouth and going into your digestive system and giving you nutrition and strength. Spiritual food goes into your ears and into your being, and you digest it, and it gives you spiritual strength. It gives you faith. Faith comes by hearing. And that's how you eat spiritually, is you eat with your ears. I know it sounds strange, but the book of Job actually talks about this. He said, the ear tries words like the palate or the tongue tries food. You can actually taste spiritual words with your ear. Your ear can discern good and bad spiritual flavor. And especially as you develop and as you grow, the New Testament talks about having your senses exercised to discern between good and evil. The more full of the Word you are, and the more you know God, and you grow up a little bit, and are not just an infant, not just a spiritual baby, you'll detect things and go, oh, that's not right. Even if people are quoting Scripture, you'll go, that's a wrong spirit. I taste something bad there. Ooh, yuck. That's got a spoiled taste to it. This is real. This is not imaginary. We need to develop in this, so that you know when you're tasting something good spiritually, and you know when you're tasting something bad, even poisonous spiritually, and so you quit listening to it. Amen. There's a lot of stuff in the guise of Christian teaching and books and this and that, but it's got poison mixed in with it. There's some bad stuff in there. That's how the enemy's very subtle and crafty. He knows a good Christian doesn't want to read a book that comes from devil publishing or hell publishing. He knows that. He's going to try to pass it off as a Christian something. He's going to quote some scriptures. Did he quote scriptures to Jesus? He did. Let's keep reading this. He said, don't work for the food that perishes, but for the food which endures to everlasting life, which the Son of Man shall give you, for him has God the Father sealed. And so then they said to him, what shall we do that we might work the works of God? They said, okay, well, don't just work for the natural food. They were already in agreement with that. They're like, sure, we will quit working. We will just follow you around and eat free food. But what work will we do? How do you work the works of God? And he said, verse 29, this is the work of God. This is a big statement. That you what? Believe on him whom he has sent. Believing is not a small thing. Believing is not a side thing. Believing is the thing. Yes. It's the big thing. Yes. It's whether you're saved or lost. Mm-hmm. It's whether you go to heaven or hell. Yes. It's the big thing. You keep reading. He said, so then they say, well, what sign do you show that we may see and believe you? Well, they didn't hear him. He didn't say, see and believe. He said, believe. Seeing is not believing. Amen. Show me and I'll believe is a choice to doubt. You have chosen not to believe. Seeing is not believing. Believing is a choice. So they said, well, show us a sign so that we can see and believe. What do you work? And see, they're just trying to be clever. They're still trying to get him to produce food. So that's what he told them when they all showed up. He said, you're not here because of the miracles, or even because of, I'm paraphrasing, because of some big spiritual reason. You're here because you got full. You ate the food. And so, they said, our fathers ate manna in the desert. As it's written, he gave them bread from heaven to eat. And one of the reasons this is recorded is because the manna that came out of heaven is a type of Jesus. The bread from heaven is a type of Jesus. Hallelujah. Hallelujah. Who came from heaven. Bread has always been considered a staple. I don't know what happened. Well, I do. The modified grains. People have developed gluten allergies and all this other kind of stuff. But for thousands of years, people made it just fine. Amen. With bread. And bread is, you know, used just as a symbol of that which sustains the natural body and gives you physical strength, food that gives you strength. Well, this portrays Jesus as what we need to survive. And it is bread, not from the local bakery, but bread from above, bread from heaven. Woo! In fact, if you read the Psalms and other places, the manna was called angel's food, or it was also called bread of the mighty, talking about from above. The manna is supernatural. It just showed up on the dew. So it came down from above with the dew. And the Bible said it was like a certain kind of seed. And when you ground it up, it was like fresh oil. You ever heard that phrase before? Fresh oil. Types of the Spirit are all through this. And so they're saying, well, now you know. See, they're still trying to get free food. They said, now you know God gave Moses and the people manna, and it fell every day for 40 years. So now, let's do it again. Right? Let's get you a lunch here and there, whatever you need, and let's have free food for everybody, every day, for 40 years, whatever. Let's do it. Let's do it. Jesus said, no. Verily, verily, I say to you, Moses didn't give you that bread from heaven. My Father gives you the true bread from heaven. That manna was a type. It was supernatural, but he goes on to say, they ate that bread and then they died. This is something else. This is what that was a type of. Somebody say, the true bread from heaven. Keep reading verse 33. For the bread of God is he which comes down from heaven and gives life unto the world. We're used to it, but it is miraculous how that we eat food and our body is able to extract the nutrition and all the things that we need, and it is able to be turned into force. Life force in our organs, and our muscles are able to have force and power and do work from something we took off a plate and put in our mouth. We're used to it, but it's miraculous. It's amazing what is in these foods that'll help us to do this physically. Well, all of that's a type. All of this is on its way out and fading, but it's a type of something that cannot fade. He said, the bread of God is he which comes down from heaven and gives life unto the world. Keep going. Then they said, well, Lord, evermore, give us this bread. Still thinking naturally. They're like, that's what we're talking about. That's what we're talking about. Give us this bread. Verse 35, Jesus said to them, you're looking at it. I don't need to give you something. I am. This is one of those great I am statements. Whew. It's reminiscent all the way back to the burning bush. You know, when Moses said, who will I say sent me? He said, you tell them, I am. I am the bread of life. Woo, somebody say, he is, he is.
0: And that concludes today's message by Brother Keith Moore. 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Thank you for joining us today, and be sure to tune in next time for More Life Now.